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11: Fox News, I'm Daria Albinger. Iran says the Strait of Hormuz is closed until the end of U.S. interference in the region. So where does that leave the U.S.?
12: I don't think that negotiations with them is going to stop this. I think they only understand one thing, and the only reason they're at the table is because we've pretty much decimated their navy, and we've really taken out a lot of their ability to retaliate, and certainly they have some assets left.
11: That's New York Congresswoman Claudia Tenney, a member of the House Intelligence Committee, speaking to Fox News. Tennessee Senator Marsha Blackburn says the rise in democratic socialism is a danger to the U.S.
13: 250 years ago, the cry was, the British are coming. Today, as we celebrate America 250, the battle cry is, the communists are coming.
11: Blackburn appearing on Fox's Hannity. 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
19: Lowest dip down to about 63 tonight. Under clear skies, southeasterly winds 5 to 10 miles an hour. Lots of sunshine outside again tomorrow. Daytime highs approaching 88. Clear skies tomorrow night. Lowest dip down to about 64. From the River Weather Center, I'm Derek Height. Right now, 83.
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8: Dip down to about 63 tonight. Under clear skies, southeasterly winds 5 to 10 miles an hour. Lots of sunshine outside again tomorrow. Daytime highs approaching 88. Clear skies tomorrow night. Lows dip down to about 64. From the River Weather Center, I'm Derek Height. Right now, 83.
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10: This is a Fox News alert. Iran's Revolutionary Guard announces this evening that the crucial waterway, the Strait of Hormuz, is closed and will stay that way until further notice, until the U.S. stops interfering in the region. The U.S. military says it is striking back in response to an attack on a civilian vessel in the Strait of Hormuz. The IRGC says it fired on a ship today trying to transit along the strait in an unapproved area. And Fox's Alex Hogan has more on tensions between the two countries.
11: Amid new escalation, Iran's new supreme leader issued a first statement today saying that Iran must avenge his late father. According to a Wall Street Journal report, Israel shared intelligence with the U.S. that it said indicated a fresh Iranian plan to kill President Trump.
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14: Dip down to about 63 tonight under clear skies. Southeasterly winds 5 to 10 miles an hour. Ample sunshine expected again tomorrow. Daytime highs approaching 88. Clear skies tomorrow night. Lows dip down to about 64. From the River Weather Center, I'm Derek Height. Right now, it's 80 degrees.
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6: Lows dip down to about 63 tonight under clear skies. Southeasterly winds 5 to 10 miles an hour. Ample sunshine expected again tomorrow. Daytime highs approaching 88. Clear skies tomorrow night. Lows dip down to about 64. From the River Weather Center, I'm Derek Height. Right now, it's 78 degrees.
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3: This is a Fox News alert. Iran says the Strait of Hormuz is closed. The U.S. responds with a new round of airstrikes. Israel confirms it shared intelligence with the U.S. about an alleged Iranian plot to assassinate President Trump. U.S. Ambassador to NATO Matt Whitaker speaking to Fox News.
4: The threat is real. This is not some theoretical idea.
3: The president warns Iran that the U.S. would launch a devastating military response if it assassinated him or if it even attempted to do so. Delegates to the National Education Association have approved a measure. It calls for the impeachment of President Trump and his removal from office. When asked about it, Education Secretary Linda McMahon says the NEA should be focused on children getting the best education possible and not on adults. 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
6: Lowest dip down to about 63 tonight under clear skies. Southeasterly winds 5 to 10 miles an hour. Ample sunshine expected again tomorrow. Daytime highs approaching 88. Clear skies tomorrow night. Lowest dip down to about 64. From the River Weather Center, I'm Derek Height. Right now, it's 78 degrees.
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8: Lows dip down to about 63 tonight under clear skies. Southeasterly winds 5 to 10 miles an hour. Ample sunshine expected again tomorrow. Daytime highs approaching 88. Clear skies tomorrow night. Lows dip down to about 64. From the River Weather Center, I'm Derek Height. Currently, it's 76 degrees.
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2: I'm Chris DeMeo. Iran says that it considers the Strait of Hormuz closed once again after a vessel using an unauthorized route was struck by a warning shot in the waterway. The Revolutionary Guard stating that Iran launched warning shots at a violating ship. Iran further reported that the strait would now remain closed until further notice. U.S. Central Command saying a short time later that its forces began a third round of strikes against Iran. Meta soon facing a multi-billion-dollar fine with the European Union after findings concluded that Facebook and Instagram were designed with the intent of being addictive.
3: If the findings are confirmed, Meta could be liable to pay a fine worth up to 6% of its global annual revenue.
2: That's Fox Business's Connor Hansen. Police say two people are killed, three wounded in a shooting at a street festival in Toronto. 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
5: Lowest dip down to about 63 tonight. Under clear skies, southeasterly winds 5 to 10 miles an hour. Ample sunshine expected again tomorrow. Daytime highs approaching 88. Clear skies tomorrow night. Lowest dip down to about 64. From the River Weather Center, I'm Derek Height. Currently, it's 76 degrees.
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9: Lowest dip down to about 63 tonight. Under clear skies, southeasterly winds 5 to 10 miles an hour. Ample sunshine expected again tomorrow. Daytime highs approaching 88. Clear skies tomorrow night. Lows dip down to about 64. From the River Weather Center, I'm Derek Height. Right now, 74.
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12: News. I'm Deborah Valentine. The U.S. launching additional airstrikes on Iran after Tehran declared the Strait of Hormuz closed until U.S. interference in the region ends. Fox's Lucas Tomlinson is in Tel Aviv. He also says President Trump has responded to Tehran's death threats.
13: President Trump posting a new warning to Iran saying, quote, 1,000 missiles are locked and loaded and aimed at the Islamic Republic of Iran, with thousands of more to immediately follow should the Iranian government act on its threat pronounced in many corners of the globe to assassinate or attempt to assassinate the sitting president of the United States of America, in this case, me.
12: Israel's prime minister says his troops will not be withdrawing from southern Lebanon until any threat from Hezbollah is eliminated. At least two people are reported dead for a hurt after gunfire erupted tonight at a large Latin street festival in midtown Toronto. 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
16: Lowest dip down to about 63 tonight. Under clear skies, southeasterly winds 5 to 10 miles an hour. Ample sunshine expected again tomorrow. Daytime highs approaching 88. Clear skies tomorrow night. Lows dip down to about 64. From the River Weather Center, I'm Derek Height. Currently, it's 71 degrees.
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10: Lowest dip down to about 63 tonight. Under clear skies, southeasterly winds 5 to 10 miles an hour. Ample sunshine expected again tomorrow. Daytime highs approaching 88. Clear skies tomorrow night. Lows dip down to about 64. From the River Weather Center, I'm Derek Height. Right now, 74.
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3: Lows level off around 63 overnight under clear skies. Winds out of the southeast, 5 to 10 miles an hour. Lots of sunshine outside again Sunday. High temperatures reach up to 89. Lows around 63. Sunday night, clear skies. From the River Weather Center, I'm Derek Height. Right now, it's 73 degrees.
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2: Lows level off around 63 overnight. Under clear skies. Winds out of the southeast, 5 to 10 miles an hour. Lots of sunshine outside again. Sunday, high temperatures reach up to 89. Lows around 63. Sunday night, clear skies. From the River Weather Center, I'm Derek Height. Right now, it's 73 degrees.
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6: Fox News, I'm Deborah Valentine. President Trump has responded to death threats against him from Tehran. Fox's Alex Hogan details the president's response on Truth Social.
7: Writing in part, quote, 1,000 missiles are locked and loaded and aimed at the Islamic Republic of Iran with thousands of more to immediately follow should the Iranian government act on its threat.
6: The U.S. military launching additional strikes on Iran after Tehran said the Strait of Hormuz is closed. Toronto police say at least two people are dead, four others hurt after being shot during a large Latin street festival in Midtown Toronto. Saturday night.
8: We have now established about three crime scenes and homicide investigators and gun and gang crime investigators are on the scene as well, conducting what is a very complex investigation into what took place.
6: Deputy Chief Frank Burrito. Argentina plays England Wednesday. Spain takes on France Tuesday in the World Cup semifinals on Fox. 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
9: Level off around 63 overnight under clear skies. Winds out of the southeast, 5 to 10 miles an hour. Lots of sunshine outside again Sunday. High temperatures reach up to 89. Lows around 63. Sunday night, clear skies. From the River Weather Center, I'm Derek Height. Right now, 71.
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1: Lows level off around 63 overnight under clear skies. Winds out of the southeast, 5 to 10 miles an hour. Lots of sunshine outside again Sunday. High temperatures reach up to 89. Lows around 63. Sunday night, clear skies. From the River Weather Center, I'm Derek Height. Right now, 71.
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1: Fox News, I'm Chris DeMeo. Iran says the Strait of Hormuz is closed until the end of U.S. interference in the region. Where does that leave the U.S.?
2: I don't think that negotiations with them is going to stop this. I think they only understand one thing, and the only reason they're at the table is because we've pretty much decimated their navy, and we've really taken out a lot of their ability to retaliate, and certainly they have some assets left.
1: New York Congresswoman Claudia Tenney appearing on Fox Report. Two people dead and multiple injured after gunfire erupted Saturday night at a Latin street festival in Toronto.
3: I'm deeply disturbed and angry about this reckless, irresponsible act of violence.
1: Toronto Mayor Olivia Chow. Police have yet to find out what led to the shooting. No arrests have been made. 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
4: Level off around 63 overnight under clear skies. Winds out of the southeast, 5 to 10 miles an hour. Lots of sunshine outside again Sunday. High temperatures reach up to 89. Lows around 63. Sunday night, clear skies. From the River Weather Center, I'm Derek Height. Right now, it's 69 degrees.
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3: Bright sunshine expected today with daytime highs approaching 89. Southeast winds 8 to 15 miles an hour. Clear skies again tonight. Lows dip down to about 63. Bright sunshine expected tomorrow. High temperatures reach up to 90. From the River Weather Center, I'm Derek Height. Currently 69.
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7: This is a Fox News alert. I'm Deborah Valentine. U.S. Senator Lindsey Graham of South Carolina has died following a brief and sudden illness at the age of 71. His office says the late Republican senator's family appreciates prayers at this time and asks for privacy. A shooting during a large Latin festival in Midtown Toronto Saturday night left two dead and four hurt. Toronto Mayor Olivia Chow reacts.
8: I'm deeply disturbed and angry about this reckless, irresponsible act of violence.
7: So far, no arrests. The World Cup semifinals are set. Fox's Tim McMaster.
9: The other semifinal is France and Spain, the top four teams in the FIFA rankings entering the tournament, make it through to the final four.
7: Argentina plays England on Wednesday. 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
10: Bright sunshine expected today, with daytime highs approaching 89. Southeasterly winds, 8 to 15 miles per hour. Clear skies tonight, lows dip down to about 63. High of 90 tomorrow, ample sunshine expected. Sunny skies and dry Tuesday and Wednesday, with highs in the low 90s. From the River Weather Center, I'm meteorologist Paul Trombley. Right now, 67.
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3: Bright sunshine expected today with daytime highs approaching 89. Southeasterly winds 8 to 15 miles per hour. Clear skies tonight. Lows dip down to about 63. High of 90 tomorrow. Ample sunshine expected. Sunny skies and dry Tuesday and Wednesday with highs in the low 90s. From the River Weather Center, I'm meteorologist Paul Trombley. Right now, 67.
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2: This is a Fox News alert. I'm Chris DeMeo. Longtime Republican U.S. Senator Lindsey Graham has died.
3: He had just been to Ukraine. He was somebody who was always on the move. He had been overseas. He's somebody who had been, you know, working on the Ukraine issue, had been working with President Trump.
2: That's Fox's Chad Pergram. Graham's office issuing a statement on X saying the senator died Saturday evening after a brief and sudden illness. Graham was 71. Two people are dead and multiple people injured after gunfire erupted last night at a Latin street festival in Toronto.
4: I'm deeply disturbed and angry about this reckless, irresponsible act of violence.
2: Toronto Mayor Olivia Chow. Police have yet to find out what led to the shooting. No arrests have been made. 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
5: Bright sunshine expected today, with daytime highs approaching 89. Southeasterly winds, 8 to 15 miles per hour. Clear skies tonight, lows dip down to about 63. High of 90 tomorrow, ample sunshine expected. Sunny skies and dry Tuesday and Wednesday, with highs in the low 90s. From the River Weather Center, I'm meteorologist Paul Trombley. Right now, it's 66 degrees.
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8: Bright sunshine expected today, with daytime highs approaching 89. Southeasterly winds, 8 to 15 miles per hour. Clear skies tonight, lows dip down to about 63. High of 90 tomorrow. Ample sunshine expected. Sunny skies and dry Tuesday and Wednesday with highs in the low 90s. From the River Weather Center, I'm meteorologist Paul Trombley. Right now, it's 66 degrees.
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9: This is a Fox News alert. I'm Deborah Valentine. U.S. Senator Lindsey Graham has died at the age of 71. Fox's Chad Pergram reports from Washington, D.C.
10: Henry McMaster, the governor of South Carolina, has just put out a statement saying that Lindsey Graham is irreplaceable and we shall not see his likes again. And I think that kind of encapsulates Lindsey Graham.
9: President Trump posting to Truth Social, calling Senator Graham one of the greatest people and senators I have ever known. Senator Graham's office says Senator Graham died Saturday following a brief and sudden illness. Tragedy in Toronto. Two people are dead, four others hurt after gunfire rang out during a Lantern Street festival Saturday night. Police say two people exchanged gunfire. 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
17: Bright sunshine expected today, with daytime highs approaching 89. Southeasterly winds 8 to 15 miles per hour. Clear skies tonight. Lows dip down to about 63. High of 90 tomorrow. Ample sunshine expected. Sunny skies and dry Tuesday and Wednesday, with highs in the low 90s. From the River Weather Center, I'm meteorologist Paul Trombley. Right now, it's 66 degrees.
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11: Bright sunshine expected today with daytime highs approaching 89. Southeasterly winds 8 to 15 miles per hour. Clear skies tonight. Lows dip down to about 63. High of 90 tomorrow. Ample sunshine expected. Sunny skies and dry Tuesday and Wednesday with highs in the low 90s. From the River Weather Center, I'm meteorologist Paul Frombly. Right now, it's 64 degrees.
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4: This is a Fox News alert. I'm Pam Puso. A true American patriot. That's how President Trump describes U.S. Senator Lindsey Graham on Truth Social. The South Carolina Republican died last night at the age of 71 after a sudden illness.
5: Henry McMaster, the governor of South Carolina, has just put out a statement saying that Lindsey Graham is irreplaceable and we shall not see his likes again. And I think that kind of encapsulates Lindsey Graham.
4: Fox's Chad Pergram. Another round of U.S. strikes on Iran after the regime hit another ship in the Strait of Hormuz.
6: Tehran claims it was navigating an unapproved route and that the vital waterway is now closed until further notice.
4: That's Fox's Marianne Rafferty. Iran also launched attacks on U.S. partners in the region. 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
8: Bright sunshine expected today, with daytime highs approaching 89. Southeasterly winds, 8 to 15 miles per hour. Clear skies tonight, lows dip down to about 63. High of 90 tomorrow, ample sunshine expected. Sunny skies and dry Tuesday and Wednesday, with highs in the low 90s. From the River Weather Center, I'm meteorologist Paul Trombley. Right now, it's 64 degrees.
0: 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Initiate countdown. The Crook and Chase countdown begins now.
9: Number 30. Blake Shelton once told us his specialty is regret songs. Well, on that note, once again, he steps up to the plate for a friend this time. The song, Let Him In Anyway.

0: From the album Scarecrow, that is Wrapped Up in You, Garth Brooks here on Crook and Chase. After a quick break, the guy Garth once called one of the best traditional country music singers, Joe Nichols. He has a fun new song on the way next. Hey everybody, Crook and Chase here. We didn't just promise a first-class country music cruise. We showed out with a top-shelf country cruise. You were either there or you're getting on board next time. Well, next time is here, and the bar is set. Don't miss the second sailing, March 2027.
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0: Woe is Right. A fun way to say so long. New from Joe Nichols, C'est la vie. And coming up on Crook and Chase, how cruising through Music City lit up the star in Dustin Lynch.
1: Just the bands playing and the music coming out. What is this place?
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0: That's Thomas Rhett here on Crook and Chase. Hey, next hour, a new collab from Frank Ray and Tracy Lawrence. 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
12: This is a Fox News alert. I'm Paul Stevens, a true American patriot. That's how President Trump describes U.S. Senator Lindsey Graham of South Carolina on Truth Social. Graham, a Republican, passed away last night at the age of 71 after what's been called a sudden illness.
13: Henry McMaster, the governor of South Carolina, has just put out a statement saying that Lindsey Graham is irreplaceable and we shall not see his likes again. And I think that kind of encapsulates Lindsey Graham.
12: Fox's Chad Burr. Another round of U.S. strikes on Iran after the regime hits another ship in the Strait of Hormuz.
14: Tehran claims it was navigating an unapproved route and that the vital waterway is now closed until further notice.
12: And that is Fox's Marianne Rafferty. With that update, Iran also launching more attacks on U.S. partners in the region as well. 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
17: Bright sunshine expected today, with daytime highs approaching 89. Winds out of the southeast, 8 to 15 miles per hour. Clear skies again tonight, lows dip down to about 63. Daytime highs approaching 90 tomorrow. Ample sunshine expected. Sunny skies and dry Tuesday and Wednesday, with highs in the low 90s. From the River Weather Center, I'm meteorologist Paul Frombly. Currently, it's 66 degrees.
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0: The Crook and Chase Countdown is your weekly showcase of the hottest songs in country music. And this week, Lainey Wilson steps up another spot to 23. Here's Phone, Keys, Wallet.

0: Dan and Shay, number 21 with Say So. And that takes us into the break as we get ready to load up the brand new song from Ella Langley.
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16: Zach John King's debut album, I'm What You Get, drops August 28th. His current hit is the lead single from it. At number 20, Get to Drinkin'.

0: pretty new song from Ella Langley featuring Ernest, Loving Life Again. Well, coming up after the break, Luke Bryan hopes that Nashville can tame its big city growth.
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9: Craig and Bonnie Connolly of Lincoln have been involved in the Nebraska Passport Program for 6 years, traveling to 70 stops each summer all throughout the state to discover new things. Craig says his biggest piece of advice to people is to stay off the main roads.
10: Well, a lot of people think Nebraska's flat and boring, and the first thing I tell them is to stay off the interstate. That's been probably the coolest thing about our trips is we've gone on side roads or back roads, whatever you want to call them, and the cornfields, the sand hills, the wildcat hills, your Scott's Bluff. I mean, it's just amazing the variety of things there are to see in this state. So I think that's a good tip is to, you know, stay off the main drag and you'll be surprised what you see.
9: The Nebraska Passport Program runs from May through September and gives participants a booklet to different stops where they can collect stamps and prizes. More information on the program can be found at NebraskaPassport.com. Senator Pete Ricketts announced mobile office hours around the state for the rest of the month. On July 14th, his constituent casework staff will be in Fremont, followed by a stop in Albion Thursday morning, July 16th. On Monday, July 20th, staff will be in Kearney, Franklin, Webster, and Adams counties. On the 21st, they'll be in Burt and Knuckles counties. On Tuesday, the 28th, staff will be in Furnace, Nance, and Saunders counties. On the 29th, they'll be in Frontier County, and the staff will be in Hitchcock County on August 3rd. You can find more locations and times at krvn.com. The Dawson County Fair is almost here, slated for Wednesday, July 15th through Sunday, July 19th, with the theme America's 250th, Past, Present, and Possibilities. 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Sarah Fanning, Dawson County 4-H Extension Educator, gives a rundown of events for 4-H and FFA.
11: We start out on Wednesday, July 15th. We have our judging of our static exhibits that folks bring in, small animal, cat, rabbit, and poultry show, along with the dog show in the evening. 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Saturday, July 18th, there's the swine show in the morning, and our always highly anticipated elite showmanship contest in the early afternoon, and the first annual 4-H premium auction as well that evening. On Sunday, July 19th, we wrap up fair with our 4-H horse show.
9: The first annual premium auction is Saturday at 5 p.m. Fanning says the premium auction is a great way for businesses, organizations, and individuals to support the hard work of 4-H'ers. Rather than purchasing an animal itself, the buyer contributes a premium that awards the youth for their dedication, responsibility, and investment in their project. Over 60 animals were confiscated from a West Omaha home on Thursday by the Nebraska Humane Society. NHS staff found several different types of animals, including alpacas and a zebra. Dogs, cats, geese, ponies, goats, and donkeys were also at the residence. Most of the animals will be cared for at NHS properties, and they will contact specialized partners for animals that NHS is not equipped to oversee. For KRVN News, this is Lexi Johnson.
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13: We love country music, just like you. The Crook and Chase Countdown. Number 18.

0: Happy 50th next week to Luke Bryan from all of us at Crook and Chase. Just be careful at your ginormous celebration.
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11: I'm Pam Puso. Reaction to the unexpected death of U.S. Senator Lindsey Graham. South Carolina Governor Henry McMaster calls the longtime lawmaker irreplaceable.
12: He was somebody who was always on the move. He had been overseas. He's somebody who had been, you know, working on the Ukraine issue, had been working with President Trump.
11: Fox's Chad Pergram. On Truth Social, the president called Graham a true American patriot. Graham was 71. The Strait of Hormuz is closed after the U.S. says the regime attacked another ship.
13: The U.S. responded by striking about 140 targets in southern Iran, including missile and drone sites, naval capabilities, and surveillance equipment.
11: That's Fox's Marianne Rafferty reporting. 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
16: Bright sunshine expected today with daytime highs approaching 89. Winds out of the southeast, 8 to 15 miles per hour. Clear skies again tonight. Lows dip down to about 63. Daytime highs approaching 90 tomorrow. Ample sunshine expected. Sunny skies and dry Tuesday and Wednesday with highs in the low 90s. From the River Weather Center, I'm meteorologist Paul Frombly. Right now, it's 69 degrees.
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0: had to do it, y'all.
1: So what do you think? Jimmy Buffett Summer, Brian Kelly here on Crook and Chase. Cheers to that as we head into a quick break, my friends. We'll be right back with Dierks Bentley and the aha moment he discovered right here in Nashville.
2: And I just need a little bit of a reset to see that, like, what I thought was gravel actually was gold.
1: Hey everybody, Crook and Chase here. 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
12: Conservation Nebraska is holding a half-day interactive community workshop this Saturday starting at 10 a.m. at the Lexington Public Library. Group manager Fabian Mendez says the goal is to discuss key issues impacting the state and explore how these challenges affect the local community.
13: Conservation issues in Lexington, anything from water quality to like local pollinator gardens, and then we'll also get into a little bit of civic engagement on how people can, you know, get involved in the community, you know, running for boards and commissions and other things of that nature.
12: A news release says this session will provide an overview of the current landscape across Nebraska, highlighting major challenges and trends before pivoting into how these issues show up at the community level. Mendez says they encourage people to sign up for the event on the Conservation Nebraska Facebook page and go into events. Mendez says they're also partnering with Keep Lexington Beautiful on Saturday for a community cleanup. This will take place at 3 p.m. at Plum Creek Park, and they'll provide refreshments and water for participants at the workshop and also the cleanup. Craig and Bonnie Connolly of Lincoln have been involved in the Nebraska Passport Program for 6 years, traveling to 70 stops each summer all throughout the state to discover new things. Craig says his biggest piece of advice to people is to stay off the main roads.
14: Well, a lot of people think Nebraska's flat and boring, and the first thing I tell them is to stay off the interstate. That's been probably the coolest thing about our trips is we've gone on side roads and the cornfields, the sand hills, the Wildcat Hills, your Scotts Bluff. I mean, it's just amazing the variety of things there are to see in this state. So I think that's a good tip is to, you know, stay off the main drag and you'll be surprised what you see.
12: The Nebraska Passport Program runs from May through September and gives participants a booklet to different stops where they can collect stamps and prizes. More information on the program can be found at NebraskaPassport.com. Senator Pete Ricketts announced mobile office hours around the state for the rest of the month. On July 14th, his constituent casework staff will be in Fremont, followed by a stop in Albion Thursday morning, July 16th. On Monday, July 20th, staff will be in Kearney, Franklin, Webster, and Adams counties. On the 21st, they'll be in Burt and Knuckles counties. On Tuesday, the 28th, staff will be in Furnace, Nance, and Saunders counties. On the 29th, they'll be in Frontier County, and the staff will be in Hitchcock County on August 3rd. You can find more locations and times at krvn.com. The Dawson County Fair is slated for Wednesday, July 15th through Sunday, July 19th, with the theme America's 250th, Past, Present, and Possibilities. Dawson County Extension Educator Sarah Fanning says along with many 4-H and FFA events, the 4-H Cafe is open each day of the fair.
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0: Yes, it is. It is already Christmas in July. Time's ticking. That is Justin Moore on Crook and Chase. We'll be right back.
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10: John Paul Stevens, reaction pouring into the unexpected death of U.S. Senator Lindsey Graham. South Carolina Governor Henry McMaster calling the longtime lawmaker irreplaceable.
11: He was somebody who was always on the move. He had been overseas. He's somebody who had been, you know, working on the Ukraine issue, had been working with President Trump.
10: And that's Fox's Chad Pergram on Truth Social. The president calling Graham, quote, a true American patriot. Lindsey Graham passing away at 71. The Strait of Hormuz is closed after the U.S. says the regime there hit another ship.
12: The U.S. responded by striking about 140 targets in southern Iran, including missile and drone sites, naval capabilities, and surveillance equipment.
10: And that is Fox's Marianne Rafferty. But again, now we have conflicting stories as to whether or not that strait actually remains closed or not. 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
14: Bright sunshine expected today, with daytime highs approaching 89. Winds out of the southeast, 8 to 15 miles per hour. Clear skies again tonight. Lows dip down to about 63. Daytime highs approaching 90 tomorrow. Ample sunshine expected. Sunny skies and dry Tuesday and Wednesday, with highs in the low 90s. From the River Weather Center, I'm meteorologist Paul Frombly. Right now, it's 74 degrees.
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0: The man says he never wants to rest on his laurels. He's always looking to accomplish something new. Kane Brown, number 10, with Woman.

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7: The Crook and Chase Countdown is moving toward our number one song of the week. Right now at number seven is Luke Combs with Be By You.

0: It was our number one song last week, Hate How You Look. That is Josh Ross, today at number 5, making way for a new chart topper. That's coming up, plus a brand new song that is bound for the countdown, next on Crick and Chase.
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10: June 6, 1944, known as D-Day, launched Operation Overlord, the largest amphibious invasion in history. American soldiers played a crucial role in this massive Allied effort. Of the 160,000 troops involved in the first day, 70 to 80,000 of them were American. The U.S. 82nd and 101st Airborne Divisions were dropped behind enemy lines in the night, while U.S. troops stormed the heavily fortified Omaha and Utah beaches with relentless bravery that allowed the Allies to push through. By the end of the day, 156,000 Allied troops, half of them American, were safely ashore.
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12: This is the Crook and Chase Countdown. Two of the most popular stars on summer playlists join us now with our number 4 song for another week. This is Ella Langley and Morgan Wallen. I Can't Love You Anymore.

0: Hits Now, right here on Crook and Chase.
1: This is a powerful song from Ashley McBride exploring deep emotions. It begins with a big what if. What if we don't?

what I love about Sunday. That's Craig Morgan in 93.1 The River. This is Tony Dillahay on your Sunday with a sincere, big, big thank you to everyone in Franklin and Franklin County that stopped by Friday and had their chance to register and win that Chevy Silverado we're giving away later this summer and fall. I understand a big crowd at the Demolition Derby last night at the Franklin County Fairgrounds. Again, a big, big thank you to everyone for stopping by. Here's Stella Lefty at 93.1 The River.

0: Good life, great country. That's Hudson Westbrook and Painted You Pretty here at 93.1 The River. Well, the place to be today is the Funk School Community Center. That's right, Funk. It's located, well, really just east of Holdridge on Highway 6 and 34. Today is the day. It's the Funk Festival of Cupcakes. All of this going on till about 12 noon today. The professionals, the amateurs, the kids are all showing off their baking skills. They'd love to have you stop by and say hello. If you need more information, you can go to funkschoolcc.com. More music on the way, plus our updated forecast and Fox News headlines right after this.
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6: Cuso. Tributes from around the world to Republican U.S. Senator Lindsey Graham, who died last night at the age of 71 after a sudden illness.
7: Such an American patriot. He was unabashedly for America, and he was unabashedly against the enemies of America.
6: Israeli Prime Minister Benjamin Netanyahu, Senate Majority Leader John Thune called Graham a strong ally to freedom-loving countries across the globe. High water has receded in southeastern Missouri following catastrophic flash flooding.
8: Recovery crews are assessing damage and clearing debris using specialized equipment. The Missouri DOT inspecting and repairing flood-damaged roads.
6: That's Fox Weather's Jane Minar. At least one person is reported dead. Hundreds of people have been rescued or evacuated. 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
16: Bright sunshine expected today with daytime highs approaching 89. Winds out of the southeast, 8 to 15 miles per hour. Clear skies again tonight. Lows dip down to about 63. Daytime highs approaching 90 tomorrow. Ample sunshine expected. Sunny skies and dry Tuesday and Wednesday with highs in the low 90s. From the River Weather Center, I'm meteorologist Paul Frombly. Right now, it's 78 degrees.
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0: Music with Lainey Wilson and Things a Man Ought to Know at 93.1 The River. What a busy young lady Lainey Wilson is. Of course, she just recently got married. She just won a slew of awards at the Academy of Country Music Awards. And also recently sang God Bless America at that recent Team USA World Cup competition against Belgium. All of that for Lainey Wilson. Hey, coming up, we've got Morgan Wallen, we've got Florida Georgia Line, we've got Bailey Zimmerman, and Tim McGraw in just minutes.
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4: 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Ellis Island saw more than 12 million immigrants, an average of 5,000 a day. 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

Oh my, that's Tim McGraw. I like it. I love it. At 93.1 The River, this is Tony Dillahay. News from Randy Travis. Now, Randy Travis has returned to the Billboard charts. He has a new album called I Told You So, Intimate Hits After 40 Years. And Randy Travis returning to the Billboard Top Hits. Hey, here's Dustin Lynch at 93.1 The River.

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10: Highs level off around 89 this afternoon under clear skies, southeast winds 8 to 15 miles per hour. Clear skies tonight, lows dip down to about 63. Bright sunshine expected tomorrow, daytime highs approaching 90. Dry Tuesday and Wednesday under clear skies with highs in the low 90s. From the River Weather Center, I'm meteorologist Paul Frombly. Currently 78.
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This is Tony Dillahay. We've got hits coming up from Justin Moore, also Dan and Shay, the Zac Brown Band, along with Alabama in just minutes. Here's Jason Aldean and Don't Tell on Me at 93.1 The River.

0: That song is Better That Way at 93.1 The River. We've got news coming up. We've got an updated forecast coming up. And we've got, the very latest on Miranda Lambert. And it has nothing to do about her music and everything to do about her footwear. That's right. We'll talk about that and more right after this.
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4: News. I'm Paul Stevens. South Carolina Republican Senator Lindsey Graham passing away last night at the age of 71. Reaction from President Trump.
5: He was such an advocate. He was, you know, if he wanted to get something, and you know, he had a unique ability. He was able to deal with Democrats and Republicans. If I had a problem, a real problem, I wouldn't often ask. But if I had a problem with a Democrat, he could work it out.
4: The president on the phone with NBC's Meet the Press. More attacks, meantime, between the U.S. and Iran, battling to control the Strait of Hormuz.
6: U.S. Central Command says about 140 military targets were hit, including missile and drone launch sites. Iran retaliated with strikes targeting Bahrain, Kuwait, Qatar, and Oman, while warning the strategic waterway will remain closed.
4: And that's Fox's Matt Murphy. 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
12: Highs level off around 89 this afternoon. Under clear skies, southeast winds 8 to 15 miles per hour. Clear skies tonight, lows dip down to about 63. Bright sunshine expected tomorrow. Daytime highs approaching 90. Dry Tuesday and Wednesday under clear skies with highs in the low 90s. From the River Weather Center, I'm meteorologist Paul Frombly. Right now, it's 79 degrees.
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0: Well, that is the birthday boy, Luke Bryan, with one margarita. In case you haven't heard, Luke Bryan will be celebrating a big, big birthday this coming Friday. Luke Bryan will be celebrating his 50th birthday. Happy birthday to Luke Bryan. Say, folks are still talking about Miranda Lambert as she attended the Taylor Swift and Travis Kelce wedding that was earlier this month. Now, Miranda Lambert did not wear boots. She wore some very fancy size 6 high heels. The internet is just going crazy, I guess. Hey, we've got more music coming up from Brooks and Dunn. We've got Max McEwen, and we've got Zach Topp along with Dierks Bentley.
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13: Highs level off around 89 this afternoon under clear skies, southeast winds 8 to 15 miles per hour. Clear skies tonight, lows dip down to about 63. Bright sunshine expected tomorrow, daytime highs approaching 90. Dry Tuesday and Wednesday under clear skies with highs in the low 90s. From the River Weather Center, I'm meteorologist Paul Frombly. Right now, it's 79 degrees.
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Oh, Mr. George Strait and Troubadour here at 93.1 The River. Concerts in the Park going on later this evening. It is a free concert at Harmon Park in Kearney. The very talented West Wind Band will be the featured artist. Once again, Concerts in the Park, that's Harmon Park, starting at 7 p.m. in Kearney later this evening. Here's Ella Langley teaming up with Morgan Wallen. I can't love you.

0: Sand keeps me sane at 93.1 The River. This is Tony Dillahaye, and what is going on at the movies this weekend at the box office? We'll talk about that and more right after our updated forecast and Fox News headlines in just minutes.
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3: On May 10th of 1869, the East and West rejoined when the Golden Spike was driven into a railroad tie, joining railroad tracks from east and west, establishing the Transcontinental Railroad. For the first time, passengers and freight could travel the entire continental United States from the Atlantic to the Pacific. The Transcontinental Railroad caused a major shift in 19th century America and one of the greatest man-made accomplishments ever. The total miles of track from Sacramento to Omaha was 1,900 miles, coming together at Promontory Summit in Utah.
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5: News. I'm Pam Puso. He's being remembered as a true patriot.
6: I just can't believe it. He was like a member of the family to me. It's very tough.
5: President Trump reacting to the death of South Carolina Senator Lindsey Graham on NBC's Meet the Press. The senator died last night at 71.
7: Graham especially advised Trump on foreign policy matters such as Iran and Russia, and he had just returned from Ukraine and on Friday announced an agreement with the Trump administration to move forward on a package of Russia sanctions.
5: That's Fox's Alex Hogan. Traffic is flowing in the Strait of Hormuz. That's according to U.S. Central Command following another round of strikes on Iran. The U.S. says Iran struck a ship in the strait yesterday and also attacked several Gulf countries. America's listening to Fox News.
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13: ample sunshine expected this afternoon with daytime highs approaching 89. Southeasterly winds 8 to 15 miles per hour. Lows dip down to about 63. Tonight, clear skies. Daytime highs approaching 90. Tomorrow, bright sunshine expected. From the River Weather Center, I'm meteorologist Jennifer Vujicic-Ski. Currently, it's 81 degrees.
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0: Oh, isn't that a great song? That's MacArthur with Hardy, along with Tim McGraw and Eric Church here at 93.1 The River. What is going on at the movies this weekend? Folks are talking about Moana. That's right, it's in the theaters this weekend. Along with Toy Story 5 continues to just roll along. That movie has done over $300 million worldwide. And how about Minions and Monsters? The critics are saying Minions and Monsters is perhaps the best reviewed entry in the entire Minions franchise. That's just a sneak preview of some of the movies you'll see on the big screen at the box office this weekend. More continuous country music right after this.
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7: August 28th of 1963 marked a profound change for the civil rights movement. That day, Martin Luther King Jr. delivered his I Have a Dream speech from the steps of the Lincoln Memorial to over 250,000 people. Calling for an immediate end to segregation, his televised speech reached millions of people worldwide, unifying the fight for equal rights. His speech highlighted the unfulfilled promise of equality, the urgent need for nonviolent change, and the vision for racial harmony and justice. Martin Luther King's speech is as important today as it was in 1963.
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Always a listener favorite. That's Chattahoochee, Alan Jackson here at 93.1 The River. The late word is yes. Yes, that Alan Jackson, that final show, his last call, One More for the Road. All of those artists on that show will be featured in a televised feature coming up on NBC very soon. We'll keep you informed as for the air date of that particular special. John Party's up next. Oh, some, well,

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7: Ample sunshine expected this afternoon with daytime highs approaching 89. Southeasterly winds 8 to 15 miles per hour. Lows level off around 63. Tonight, clear skies. Ample sunshine expected tomorrow. Daytime highs approaching 90. From the River Weather Center, I'm meteorologist Jennifer Vujicki. Right now, it's 81 degrees.
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Oh, a River Rewind with Gary Allen and right where I need to be. This is Tony Dillahay. You're minutes away from Brandon Lake. You're minutes away from Thomas Rhett. And Bailey Zimmerman is just around the corner. Here's Luke Combs and Be By You at 93.1.

0: That's music with Cody Johnson teaming up with Brandon Lake. And when a cowboy prays in 93.1 The River, let's take a quick trip to KRVN.com and the Runza concert page. Look at this coming up Friday. It's Dylan Bloom, Logan Mize, Ned Ledoux, all of that at the Furnace County Fairgrounds in Beaver City. The very next night, on Saturday night, July 18th, it's the Perkins County Summer Jam. And folks in Kearney are excited. It's Tracy Lawrence coming to the Buffalo County Fair on July 24th. And Grand Island, Lincoln County. That's right, North Platte is the place for Scotty McCreary. It is July 24th, Lincoln County Fairgrounds in North Platte. All of that at the Runza concert page. We've got more continuous country music and an updated forecast right after this.
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4: News, I'm Roger Stern. Lindsey Graham, one of the Republican Party's most prominent senators, has died after a brief illness. President Trump on CNN State of the Union.
5: He was tired. He said, "I'm tired," because it's a long trip. But other than that, he was fine. And he called me, I guess, just moments before, because he called me like at 6:30.
4: He had returned from Ukraine, and this from Prime Minister Benjamin Netanyahu of Israel on NBC's Meet the Press.
6: He was a wonderful, wonderful friend, a great American patriot, and a great champion of the Israel-American alliance, and I'll miss him personally.
4: Graham represented South Carolina. More tensions between the U.S. and Iran as both nations claim control of the Strait of Hormuz. 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
9: Ample sunshine expected this afternoon with daytime highs approaching 89. Southeasterly winds 8 to 15 miles per hour. Lows level off around 63. Tonight, clear skies. Ample sunshine expected tomorrow. Daytime highs approaching 90. From the River Weather Center, I'm meteorologist Jennifer Vujicki. Currently, it's 82 degrees.
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0: Oh, what a fun song. That's Scotty McCreery and Damn Straight here at 93.1. As mentioned earlier this half hour, Scotty McCreery will be live and on stage at the Lincoln County Fairgrounds in North Platte coming up on July 24th. Hey, congratulations going out to Thomas Rhett. He was musically honored at the Music City Walk of Fame in Nashville. Congratulations once again to Thomas Rhett. Music coming up from Lainey Wilson, also Luke Bryan, Old Dominion, and Chris Jansen in just minutes.
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of Billy Currington at 93.1 The River. 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
5: June 6, 1944, known as D-Day, launched Operation Overlord, the largest amphibious invasion in history. American soldiers played a crucial role in this massive Allied effort. Of the 160,000 troops involved in the first day, 70 to 80,000 of them were American. The U.S. 82nd and 101st Airborne Divisions were dropped behind enemy lines in the night, while U.S. troops stormed the heavily fortified Omaha and Utah beaches with relentless bravery that allowed the Allies to push through. By the end of the day, 156,000 Allied troops, half of them American, were safely ashore.
4: Celebrating America's 250th birthday with this American Minute on KRVN, The River, and CAMI.
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7: Ample sunshine expected this afternoon with daytime highs approaching 89. Southeasterly winds 8 to 15 miles per hour. Lows level off around 63. Tonight, clear skies. Ample sunshine expected tomorrow. Daytime highs approaching 90. From the River Weather Center, I'm meteorologist Jennifer Vujicki. Currently, it's 82 degrees.
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A River Rewind there with Trish Yearwood. She's in love with the boy here on 93.1 The River. Good life, great country. Christian Schwartz here hanging out with you on your Sunday afternoon. We're now into the 2 o'clock hour. Hope you're having a great weekend out there, wherever that you happen to be. Right now, here's a more recent song, the most recent single from Kenny Chesney. It's Carry On here on 93.1 The River.

0: Clay Strays, Demons in Your Choir here on 93.1 The River. Good life, great country. Well, CHI Health Good Samaritan and Go Physical Therapy are holding a free cancer prevention seminar coming up tomorrow at 5:30 p.m. at the Kearney Public Library in the Niobrara Conference Room. The seminar will go through lifestyle choices that can significantly reduce cancer risk with evidence-based nutritional strategies, effective exercise recommendations from experts, practical and adaptive exercise programs as well. No registration is required. If you have any questions, reach out at 308-398-8912. That is just another event from the community calendar page at krvn.com. We'll have a check of your news coming up, along with a look at your weather forecast. Then it's music from Jason Aldean and Vincent Mason here on The River.
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7: News. I'm Carmen Roberts. The sudden death of Senator Lindsey Graham, one of the most influential GOP senators, stuns Washington. And President Trump posting a tribute calling him one of the greatest people and senators he's ever known.
8: The friendship grew. It just grew. And he was an amazing advocate. He was, I don't know how you find anybody like him.
7: Graham died last night at 71. No cause revealed. South Carolina's governor will appoint a temporary replacement for Graham. The U.S. and Iran traded more attacks overnight after Iran said it fired on a container ship in the Strait of Hormuz. U.S. Ambassador to the UN Mike Waltz tells Fox News,
9: "You can't just indiscriminately attack civilian shipping if you don't get your way. You can't hold the world's economy hostage. The president it's not going to stand for it."
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13: Ample sunshine expected this afternoon with daytime highs approaching 89. Southeasterly winds 8 to 15 miles per hour. Lows level off around 63. Tonight, clear skies. Ample sunshine expected tomorrow. Daytime highs approaching 90. From the River Weather Center, I'm meteorologist Jennifer Wojcicki. Right now, 84.
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0: That's Luke Combs, Sleepless in a Hotel Room, here on 93.1 The River. Good life, great country. Well, it is July and the county fairs are starting, 880 KRVN as well as 93.1 The River. We have a lot of tickets to give away. Rodeo, concert, demo derbies, and more are yours to win from fairs that include Dawson, Buffalo, Perkins, Red Willow, and the Nebraska State Fair. So make sure you are listening daily for your cue to call in and win. On the way, we're going to bring you music from Montgomery Gentry and Ella Langley here on The River.
1: It's been 142 years in the making, and you get to be there. 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
3: Sunshine expected this afternoon with daytime highs approaching 89. Winds out of the southeast, 8 to 15 miles per hour. Lows dip down to about 63. Tonight, clear skies. Clear skies tomorrow, daytime highs approaching 88. From the River Weather Center, I'm meteorologist Jennifer Vujicic. 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

From 1990 off his self-titled debut album, that is Garth Brooks with The Dance here on 93.1 The River. Good life, great country. Welcoming you into the 3 o'clock hour here on your Sunday. I'm Christian Schwartz here hanging out with you. Coming up, we're going to bring you music from Darius Rucker, Eric Church, and Shaboozey right now here, Stella Lefty. On a-

0: A sequel to the Dolly Parton hit that was Bells with Dolly Parton, Son of Jolene, here on 93.1 The River. Good life, great country. Just ahead, it's a check of your news from Fox News before we have a look at your weather forecast as well. Then stay tuned. We'll have music from John Party and Taylor Swift here on The River.
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5: Fox News, I'm Roger Stern. Kind words today from President Trump on the passing of South Carolina Republican Senator Lindsey Graham, a key Trump ally.
6: What a terrible loss it is. He's a great politician. He was a natural, there are very few of them. He was a natural politician, got along with everybody. When he didn't, he was very tough. He was a tough cookie, too.
5: Trump on NBC's Meet the Press. Graham died unexpectedly after a brief illness at age 71. And Israeli Prime Minister Benjamin Netanyahu saying this on Meet the Press.
7: I think America has lost a great patriot. Israel has lost one of the great champions of the American-Israeli alliance. And frankly, I have lost a beloved friend.
5: Now the news, Iran and the U.S. both claim control of the Strait of Hormuz. 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
12: Sunshine expected this afternoon with daytime highs approaching 89. Winds out of the southeast, 8 to 15 miles per hour. Lows dip down to about 63. Tonight, clear skies. Clear skies tomorrow, daytime highs approaching 88. From the River Weather Center, I'm meteorologist Jennifer Vujitsky. Right now, it's 85 degrees.
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1: 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Good life, Ray Country. Well, the 75th Diamond Anniversary Drive will be back on the road coming up on Thursday, July 16th. We're going to be at the Furnace County Fair in Beaver City. Registration will be at the rodeo from 7 to 9 p.m. On Friday, we'll be at the Adams County Fair in Hastings. 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So for more details, including the full event calendar and registration locations, head on over to our website, krvn.com, and go to the Fun and Games tab. On the way, it's music from George Strait. We'll also have a duet on the way here on 93.1 The River.
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That's George Strait. It just comes natural here on 93.1 The River. Good life, great country. As we're getting ready to round out the 3 o'clock hour, here's George Burge and Luke Holmes.

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12: Sunshine expected this afternoon with daytime.

0: high is approaching 89. Winds out of the southeast, 8 to 15 miles per hour. Lows dip down to about 63. Tonight, clear skies. Clear skies tomorrow. Daytime high is approaching 88. From the River Weather Center, I'm meteorologist Jennifer Vujicic. Right now, it's 85 degrees.
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Released in 1991 as their debut single, Brooks and Dunn, Brand New Man, here on 93.1 The River. Good life, great country. Welcoming you into the 4 o'clock hour now, wherever that you happen to be. Thank you so much for making us a part of your day, playing in Nebraska's country here on The River. I'm Christian Schwartz here, hanging out with you. Coming up, it's music from Jordan Davis and Chase Rice. Right now, here's Jason Aldean.

seen a big Montana sky. Driven up and down the coast a few times. London, Paris, paradise. But ain't got much memory. Other scenes come to think I missed them all. And damn,

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That sunset, cliffs by the sea, and the night rolled in. And you still talk about that moon that I can't recall.

0: That's Cole Swindell with Girl Dad here on 93.1 The River. Good life, great country. We would like to highlight Europe Kung events on air and online. 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Just ahead, it's a check of your news and weather before we have music from Chris Young and Zach Topp.
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2: Here's a couple interesting facts about the Revolutionary War. April 19th, 1775 is the date most known as the start of the American Revolution, but historians consider the first death of the war 5 years earlier in 1770 when Crispus Attucks was killed during the Boston Massacre. Independence Day is July 4th when the Declaration was signed, but the Continental Congress actually declared our independence on July 2nd. The Battle of Bunker Hill was primarily fought on Breed's Hill, and pirates were hired by the Continental Congress to raid and attack British ships.
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5: News. I'm Carmen Roberts. Flags are flying at half-staff to honor U.S. Senator Lindsey Graham, who died suddenly last night after a brief illness.
6: The Wall Street Journal reporting that emergency responders were dispatched to Graham's home and performed CPR on an individual suffering from cardiac arrest. 71-year-old Lindsey Graham was elected to the Senate more than 20 years ago. He was a loud voice in the Republican Party. He was also a close friend to Donald Trump.
5: Fox's Alex Hogan. GOP Senator Jim Banks from Indiana tells Fox News,
7: I'm sad for South Carolina. I'm sad for our country. I'm sad for the Senate. We have a lot of work to do to fill the void that Lindsey Graham is going to leave in the United States.
5: And the U.S. and Iran escalate their fight over the Strait of Hormuz, with the U.S. launching more strikes on Iranian targets today near that critical waterway. 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
11: Lows level off around 63 tonight under clear skies, southeast winds 8 to 15 miles per hour. Bright sunshine expected again tomorrow, highs level off around 88, lows level off around 63 tomorrow night, clear skies. From the River Weather Center, I'm meteorologist Jennifer Vujicic. Right now, 85.
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1: That's Josh Ross, Hate How You Look on 93.1 The River. Good life, great country. Well, Lexington Regional Health Center invites all to the Elm Creek Clinic open house coming up on July 15th. That is on Wednesday from 4 to 6 p.m. The new clinic is located at 515 West Boyd Avenue in Elm Creek, and attendees will have the opportunity to meet their provider, tour the space, and learn more about the services available in the community. 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It's music from Parker McCollum and Landco coming up here on The River.
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Parker McCollum, Killing Me on 93.1 The River, Good Life, Great Country. I'm Christian Schwartz here, hanging out with you as we're getting ready to round out the 4 o'clock hour. Here's Landco with Greatest Love Story.

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3: Lows of aloft around 63 tonight under clear skies, southeast winds 8 to 15 miles per hour. Bright sunshine expected again tomorrow, highs of aloft around 88, lows of aloft around 63, tomorrow night, clear skies. From the River Weather Center, I'm meteorologist Jennifer Vujicic-Ski. Right now, 85.
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Tim McGraw, Don't Take the Girl on 93.1 The River. Good life, great country. Christian Schwartz here hanging out with you as we're now into the 5 o'clock hour on your Sunday. Coming up, it's music from Brent Young, Stephen Wilson Jr., and Luke Combs. Right now, it's a duet. Ella Lightly, Morgan Wallen, here on 93.1 The River.

0: That's Dylan Scott, Can't Have Mine on 93.1 The River. Good life, great country. Well, coming up right around the corner, we're going to bring you music from Florida Georgia Line and Corey Kent. But that's up after a check of your news and weather here on 93.1 The River.
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5: Fox News, I'm Rogers. Chairman President Trump talking about how he got the shocking news that his ally, South Carolina Republican Senator Lindsey Graham, had passed away last night.
6: I got a message about 1 o'clock in the morning from one of the people at his office that he had passed away. I said, "You got it. I just can't believe it." He was like a member of the family to me.
5: Trump on NBC's Meet the Press. Graham died unexpectedly after a brief illness at age 71. Israeli Prime Minister Benjamin Netanyahu saying this on Meet the Press.
7: I think America has lost a great patriot. Israel has lost one of the great champions of the American-Israeli alliance. And frankly, I've lost a beloved friend.
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8: It's the American Minute, celebrating America's 250th birthday, brought to you by Farmers and Ranchers Livestock, Salina, Kansas, Gardell's Lazy 4 Angus, and Cozad Telephone.
9: Paul Revere was ordered to Lexington, Massachusetts, with warnings that the British were preparing to arrest Samuel Adams and John Hancock and then march to Concord to destroy stockpiled American military stores. Christchurch, Revere instructed the sexton to hang two lanterns, one if by land and two if by sea. Despite warnings of British patrols, Revere borrowed a horse, leaving for Lexington to warn Adams and Hancock. He continued towards Concord, where he was detained by British patrol and his horse confiscated. Revere was let go, but returned to Lexington on foot in time for the Battle of Lexington Green. Revere's Midnight Ride, a story for the ages.
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12: Lows of a low of around 63 tonight under clear skies, southeast winds 8 to 15 miles per hour. Bright sunshine expected again tomorrow, highs of a low of around 88, lows of a low of around 63 tomorrow night, clear skies. From the River Weather Center, I'm meteorologist Jennifer Vujicic. Currently 86.
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0: That's Dan and Shay with Speechless here on 93.1 The River, Good Life, Great Country. While Nebraska is the home of the good life and great beef, the Nebraska Beef Passport is all about encouraging you to experience Nebraska beef across the state. 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Coming up here on The River, it's music from Joe Nichols. We'll also have a duet from Lainey Wilson and John Mayer here on The River.
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Joe Nichols, Give Me That Girl on 93.1 The River. Good life, great country. I'm Christian Schwartz here. Been hanging out with you on your Sunday afternoon, and that will do it for me. Thank you so much for making us a part of your weekend. I hope that you have a wonderful rest of your day and a good start to the work week tomorrow. Before I go, here's Lainey Wilson and John Mayer here on 93.1 The River.

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8: Lows level off around 63 tonight under clear skies, southeast winds 8 to 15 miles per hour. Bright sunshine expected again tomorrow, highs level off around 88, lows level off around 63 tomorrow night, clear skies. From the River Weather Center, I'm meteorologist Jennifer Vujicic. Currently 86.
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2: The River Storm Center stands ready to report on Nebraska's changing weather conditions. 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
10: Fox News, I'm Carmen Roberts. We're learning from a preliminary report of the medical examiner's office in D.C. that U.S. Senator Lindsey Graham likely died from an aorta rupture stemming from hardening of the arteries. Fellow South Carolina Senator Tim Scott says it will be hard to replace Graham, he tells Fox News.
11: You know, the hole that Lindsey Graham left in the Senate cannot be filled. It will need many of us to step up to the plate and take on the responsibilities that he had from a global perspective.
10: Graham died last night at 71. More fighting erupts today between the U.S. and Iran, and oil industry analyst Trilby Lundberg says that will affect fuel prices.
12: Since the price peaked in mid-May, it's been a drop of 71 cents per gallon. Unfortunately for consumers, that might come to a pause right now, or maybe even a reversal.
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15: 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You know her as Betsy Ross, was born in 1752 to a large Quaker family. She met and married John Ross in 1773. They opened an upholstery shop in New Jersey, relying on work from members of the Continental Congress, among others, especially after the death of her husband in the war. In 1776, she was approached by members of the Continental Congress, including George Washington, a friend from church. They brought her a design for a flag they wanted her to sew. After some alterations, the first American flag was born. Betsy Ross, legend or myth, as some people may claim. Regardless, her story lives on in our shared American history.
14: celebrating America's 250th birthday with this American Minute on KRVN, The River, and Cami.
16: Lows level off around 63 tonight under clear skies, southeast winds 8 to 15 miles per hour. Bright sunshine expected again tomorrow, highs level off around 88, lows level off around 63, tomorrow night, clear skies. From the River Weather Center, I'm meteorologist Jennifer Vujicic. Right now, it's 85 degrees.
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Front page obituary. He was a millionaire. 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His kids were mad as hell.

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5: Lows of aloft around 63 tonight under clear skies, southeast winds 8 to 15 miles per hour. Bright sunshine expected again tomorrow, highs of aloft around 88, lows of aloft around 63 tomorrow night, clear skies. From the River Weather Center, I'm meteorologist Jennifer Vujicki. Right now, it's 85 degrees.
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